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1: QST, QST, QST, KD5, GSP, Franklin, Logan, Sky, Warren. This is a tornado warning. Tornado warning for northwestern Sebastian County in west central Arkansas until 8:30 p.m. At present, a severe thunderstorm with strong low-level rotation could produce a tornado at any time was located over Excelsior, moving northwest at 15 miles per hour. Hazards include a possible tornado. Locations in or near the path include Fort Smith, Greenwood, Barling, Hackett, Excelsior, Fort Smith Regional Airport, Burnville, Jenny Lind, Mill Creek, and Rye Hill. This includes Interstate 540 between mile markers 6 and 14. Take cover now. 85 GSP, Franklin, Logan, Sky, Warren. This is kind of an impromptu net, but this is something that spun up rather quickly here in part of Sebastian County. We're going to keep a very close eye on it. KD5 GSP.
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QST, QST, this is Arkansas Oxcom Skywarn. Arkansas Oxcom Skywarn, open this session of the net here at 7:53 p.m. There is currently a tornado warning south of Fort Smith from Greenwood to the Barling area, south of Fort Smith. And before we get started here, I'll read that warning. K5DVT for Arkansas Oxcom. The tornado warning is for northwestern Sebastian County in western Arkansas. At 7:49 p.m., a severe thunderstorm with strong low-level rotation could produce a tornado at any time. It was located over Exeler, moving northwest at 15 miles per hour. This is radar-indicated tornado, radar-indicated rotation, and we have been listening to some scanner traffic, and there has been some ground debris damage. Unsure if this has actually hit the ground or not. Locations in the past include Fort Smith, Greenwood, Barling, Hackett, Fort Smith Regional Airport, Mill Creek, and Rye Hill, including Interstate 540 from mile marker 6 through 14. Radar indicated tornado, again, max hail size is 0.75 of an inch. I'll take anybody checking in, especially those in the Sebastian County area. Well, actually, let's do this. Let's take check-ins from the Sebastian County area. Go ahead and give me your call sign now, please. This is K5DVT, Arkansas Oxcom Skywarn Net Control.

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1: 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Gave high to you.
0: I hadn't heard him, I just heard that on my call. KD5
2: RTA. Bobby, I just gave out the warning here on the net, just fired it up, and we're taking check-ins. K5 DVT, Arkansas, Oxcom, Skyward Net Control.
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2: 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Again, is there any stations, particularly in Sebastian County here at the moment? Let's take check-ins from only Sebastian County for the moment. K5 DVT.

0: None heard. We'll take a check-in from anyone anywhere in the state. Let's try to keep the
1: tornado warning. Pile up to minimum, so to speak, so we can let those get in if they need to.
0: This is K5DVC. We are monitoring this tornado. Again, this is a tornado west of Greenwood. Radar indicating
1: northeast at 20 miles per hour. Hazards to include a possible tornado. Locations impacted will include Beaucamp, Queen Wilhelmina State Park, Acorn, Y City, Rich Mountain, Winfield, Bowles, Eagleton, and Needmore. Take cover now. KD5 GSP Franklin Logan Skywarn.
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0: Go ahead, I just saw that second tornado warning.
3: Can you get that out? I'll watch Little Rock for you and let you know you can watch Tulsa.
0: Plan. The second tornado warning is, let's see here, southwestern Scott County in western Arkansas, north central Polk County in western Arkansas until 8:45 p.m. this evening. At 7:54, a severe thunderstorm capable of producing a tornado was located at located near Mena, moving northwest at 20 miles per hour. It's a radar indicated with flying debris that could be dangerous to those caught without shelter. Mobile homes will be damaged or destroyed, and damaged roof windows, vehicles, etc. Locations impacted include Beauchamp, Queen Wilhelmina State Park, Acorn, Y City, Rich Mountain, Winfield, Bowles, Ingleton, and Needmore. And so they are saying take precaution now. Again, max size hail is less than 0.75 of an inch. I don't have the Almond pulled up. Anybody tell me if Mena is linked in?
3: 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I'm trying to get it linked in for you. 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

0: 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You might reread that warning.
1: Thank you, Shane. For those of you in the MENA area that may be just joining us, there is a tornado warning for the southwestern Scott County and the north-central Fulton County over in western Arkansas.
2: Area rotation is northwest of MENA at this time, so there's no threat to the city of MENA at this time.
1: Mobile homes, damages to roofs, and tree damage likely. Locations particularly include Beauchamp, Queen Wilhelmina State Park, Acorn, Y City, Rich Mountain, Winfield, Bowles, Ingleton, and Needmore, Arkansas. And of course, take cover now. This is K5DBT for Arkansas, Oxcom Skywarn. And we also still have the tornado warning south of Fort Smith, west of Greenwood, which expires in 28 minutes. That's another radar-indicated tornado. Although scanner traffic has indicated that there has been damage caused at least by flying debris. This is Net Control, K5DBT.

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0: I just need to make a quick announcement. We were about to have a net. It was waiting.

0: John, N-A-0-D. I'll check into you and back you up. Give me a second, I'll get on the computer.
1: Suspended while during the tornado warning here. Again, we have a tornado warning south of Fort Smith and also a tornado warning between Waldron and Mena at this time. This is Arkansas Oxcom Net Control K5DVT.

This is K5DUT Arkansas Oxcom Net Control. There is now a second tornado, or a third tornado warning. This one is overlapping the previous one south of the Fort Smith / Barling area. It's for the next 23 minutes here. This is for central Sebastian County in western Arkansas. A severe thunderstorm was located over Mansfield, moving north at 20 miles an hour. Again, this is a radar-indicated tornado with flying debris. Locations in or near the path of the storm include Greenwood, Huntington, Exler, Burnville, Jenny Lind, Milltown, Arcola, Crossroads, Witcherville, Liberty, and Dayton.

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This is Arkansas Oxcom Net Control K5DBT, and I also wanted to just also say why this thing is brewing along, that there is a flash flood warning for Polk County and southwestern Scott County and western Arkansas until 30 tonight. I know in those sort of rural areas there's a lot of low-lying roads and bridges and stuff, so be careful when you're out in the countryside. So those of you listening, do be careful of rising creeks and ditches that may flood the road. Arkansas Oxcom, K5DBT.

0: OK5DVT, there's now a fourth tornado warning here in the state. This one is south of the MENA area, and it expires in 46 minutes. A tornado warning for central Polk County in western Arkansas until 9 this evening. A severe thunderstorm capable of producing a tornado is located near McCauley, or 9 miles south of MENA, moving northeast at 20 miles an hour. Radar indicated tornado and flying debris, as previously stated, will be dangerous to those caught without shelter. Locations impacted include MENA, Polk County Fairgrounds, the MENA Intermountain Airport, McCauley, Board Camp, Nunley, Inc., and Dallas. And take cover now. 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Are there any check-ins from the, particularly that western Arkansas area or any of the storm-warned areas? 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Phonetically, name and location.
1: 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Check-in Kilo. Juliet 5. Mike Tangle. KJ5 MTL. Brian and Big Fork, no traffic.

0: correctly, that was Kilo Juliet 5, Mike Tango Lima, QSL. There's a little bit of static there in your suffix of your call sign, so I may have copied that incorrectly there.
1: Oh, you got it correct. I'm on a handheld 5-watt radio, pushing through the trees, so I might not be making the repeater with that.

0: 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Was there any more check-ins for the net from that area? 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
1: Kilo, Julie.

Okay, net control realizes, or checks in Kilo Juliet 5, Echo Lima Kilo. Although there's a little bit of packet loss, or you might have been a hair bit weakened to the repeater, but we also have you as well. Any other check-ins from that area?

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1: Roger, it is not popping up for some reason for me. I saw your message there. I was trying to get it to the reload. And Justin, I did have you checked in here.
2: I'm out on a handheld now.

0: Number 5 Alpha Delta, this is K5 DVTNet Control. We can copy there. It sounds like there's a little bit of packet loss on the repeater, but you sounded fine when you were into the machine.
1: All right, I appreciate the impact. Starting to see a little bit of lightning out here.
0: Roger, I copied. You said you were getting lightning. What's your approximate location? And I'll make sure if we need to come back to you, we've got that location down.

0: Okay, that time you weren't holding the repeater at all, it was just noise.
1: I say again, I am 9 miles from Highway 88, the community of Yakima.
0: I got that written down here, 9 miles east of Highway 88 near Yakima, I think I said that right. Thank you, we appreciate it. Is there any other stations wishing to check in at this time?
2: Papa, India, November, Daryl, and Dawson. Not sure I'm making the trip. Do you copy?
0: I did hear your signal, Kilo Golf 5. I did not get the suffix. Can you get that to me again one more time, please?
2: November, Daryl, in Blossom, Texas. Over.
0: You did kind of fall out of the repeater there. Kilo Golf 5, Papa, ? November. Could you give me that middle character, please?
2: India, November, KG5PI.
0: Copy that time. Thanks for joining us. KG5PIN.
2: Thank you so much.

0: Command Control, this is KIBUS. About 3 miles south of Mena. I'm hearing thunder, but the thunder sounds good around here.
1: Thank you. We got you. That was give me that call sign phonetically one more time, would you? Kilo Italy 5, Mike Charlie. Was that the full call sign?
0: That's Kilo India 5, Mike Charlie Bravo.

0: thank you. We got you added to the ham.live, and we are active on ham.live. I failed to mention that earlier. If you are listening in and would like to check in, not on the air, if you go to ham.live and go to Arkansas Oxcom Skywarn, we can get you added to the list. 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
1: Juliet 5, Lima Echo Bravo, Brennan and Akern, about a mile north of Mena.
0: Brennan, thanks for joining us there, and we copy that you're also down there in the Acorn area.
1: I'm wanting to report light rain and lightning and thunder

0: Okay, I copied you. You're experiencing light rain, lightning, and thunder at this time. Do you hear anything that may sound like a tornado, like a large train rolling through, anything like that? Is there any hail, high winds, anything like that you could approximate?
1: Negative, sir. Wind is dead calm. No loud rumbling. Just thunder. It sounds comes and goes.
0: Roger. Thank you. Well, we got you in here. This is K5DBT Arkansas, Oxcom Skywarm.

0: 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This is Kilo Kilo 7, Hotel November X-ray, Kurt in Farmington.
1: Good evening, Kurt. Good to hear you. KK7HNX, K5DVT.

0: 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This is Arc Oxcom Skywarn K5DBT relinquishing control of the net over to WX0X. It's going to remain open, and of course all the folks who have checked in will remain checked in, and if you have to leave for whatever reason, of course, be sure to notify us if you'd like to check out. 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
1: This is WX0X, Arkansas, Comp Skywarn and Control. Tornado warning remains in effect until 8:45 p.m. for southwestern Scott and central Polk counties. This came from just a little while ago. At 8:19, a severe thunderstorm capable of producing a tornado was located near Queen Wilhelmina State Park, or 8 miles north of Mena, moving northeast at 15 miles an hour. Once again, tornado warning remains in effect until 8:45 for southwestern Scott and north central Polk counties.

Zero Extent Control for Arkansas. It's Calm Sky Warning. Tornado warning remains in effect until 8:45 for southwestern Scott and north central Polk County at 8:28. A severe thunderstorm capable of producing a tornado was located near Beauchamp. We're 10 miles southwest of Waldron, moving northeast at 15 miles per hour. Once again, tornado warning, 8:45 for southwestern Scott and north central Polk counties. We're not taking check-ins at this time as we have active tornado warnings, but we would appreciate any reports. WX0X Arkansas, XCOM, Sky Warning and Control.

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Net control for Arkansas is Com Skywarn. The tornado warning for central Polk County has been canceled. The storm which prompted the warning has weakened below severe limits and no longer appears capable of producing a tornado. However, we still do have one warning in that area. WX0X, Arkansas, Com Skywarn, net control. No check-ins, but we'll take any reports.

0: Just heard on the local, they've got trees on Highway 70 just north of Hatfield.
1: Understand trees down on Highway 71 just north of Hatfield, is that correct? And what agency was that?
0: That is correct, and that was from the Polk County Sheriff's Office.
1: That was a good second-hand report. Everybody stand by. Got a another tornado warning from Tulsa. National Weather Service in Tulsa has issued a tornado warning for southwestern Crawford County and north central Sebastian County until 9 p.m. at 8:32. A severe thunderstorm capable of producing a tornado was located 3 miles north of Sterling, moving northwest at 10 miles per hour. So hardly moving at all. A tornado warning for southwestern Crawford and north central Sebastian until 9 p.m. WX0X Arkansas Comsky Warnet Control. No check-ins. Any reports?

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I was calling Skywarn, whichever station just gave me the second-hand report from up by Hatfield. The Weather Service appreciates that. Could you give me your call sign, please, phonetically?

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For those of you over by the Bartling area and in Van Buren, the weather service at Tulsa is talking about the possibility of a weak TVS, tornado vorticity signature, or tornado, excuse me, TDS, tornado debris signature, shows the possibility that tornado could be on the ground there. So if you're in the Van Buren, Kibler area, take cover now. 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

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It's ComSky. We're under control. The tornado warning for North Central Sebastian County is canceled. However, a tornado warning remains in effect till 9 p.m. for Southwest Crawford County at 8:42. Severe thunderstorm with strong low-level rotation that could produce a tornado at any time was located 4 miles southeast of Van Buren, moving northwest at 10 miles per hour. Once again, tornado warning, 9 p.m., Southwest Crawford County. No check-ins at this time, but any reports. 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

WXZRX Arctos, Cobb Skyward Net Control. All the tornado warnings down in Polk and Scott County have been allowed to expire. Those of you who are listening in down there, you can either stay with us or disconnect at your leisure. The Weather Service says that the background synoptic and mesoscale forcing is weak and nebulous, and that they can't rule out any additional issues, but these issues may be isolated this evening. So we may not have anything further for you, but we do appreciate the one report that we got out of there. The Weather Service was happy with that, and that's the reason why we're here doing this. So thank you guys so much. You're welcome to stay or go, and if it happens again, we will. If you go, we will come right back on for you. WX0X Net Control.

WX0X Arkansas, XCOM Skywarn net control. Tornado warning remains in effect until 9 p.m. for southwestern Crawford County at 8:50. A severe thunderstorm capable of producing a tornado is located over Van Buren, moving north at 15 miles per hour. Once again, tornado warning, 9 p.m., southwestern Crawford County. We're not taking check-ins at this time. We'll take any reports at all from Sierra Weather. Call net control.

those of you in the MENA area, I might have spoke too soon. Weather Service is saying that the mid-level rotation just east of MENA is increasing, and they're also seeing some other signs as well that there could be some isolated tornado potential. So we'll stay tuned to that situation and let you know if something changes. WX0X, Arkansas, is Comscore, we're net control.

Yank Zero X Arctos, ComSky Warnet Control. We have a couple of flash flood warnings. We'll talk about flash flood warning for Polk County and southwestern Scott County until 10:30 p.m. At 7:32, Doppler radar was indicated thunderstorms producing heavy rain across the warned area that continued to train over the same locations. Between 1 and 3 inches of rain have fallen across the warned area. Additional rainfall amounts of 1/2 to 2 inches are possible. So we definitely need any flooding reports, and if you can relay those to me, we would appreciate it. Have one more statement. Break. This one was just issued out of Tulsa. The National Weather Service in Tulsa has issued a flash flood warning for southwestern Crawford and Sebastian County until midnight tonight. At 8:56, Doppler radar indicated thunderstorms freezing heavy rain across the warned area. Between 1 and 3 inches of rain have fallen. Additional rainfall amounts of 1 to 2 inches are possible in the warned area. Flash flooding is ongoing or expected to begin shortly. So flash flood warning, southwestern Crawford, northwestern Arkansas, and then Sebastian County in west central Arkansas. WX0X Arkansas is ComSky Warnet Control.

WX0X Arkansas, XCOM Skywarnet Control. All the tornado warnings have expired. We're going to hang with it for just a little while because these have come up rather quickly. For those of you around the MENA area, they're watching an area of loose rotation east of town. Little Rock has said that's their greatest concern right now. But there is no tornado warning forthcoming at this point is because they are not seeing enough rotation down low. But if you have a report for us with that storm, we would appreciate it. WX0X Arkansas, XCOM Skywarn at control.

WX0X Arkansas, Com Skyward Net Control. We'll take this opportunity while the weather is quiet here to acknowledge the check-ins that we had already. We appreciate those of you who have been here this evening to help us out, and we've had a good report to get the weather service, which is what we're here for, so thank you. First on the list, K5DBT John. John did us a favor tonight and noticed that we had severe weather and let us know so we can get a net started, so we appreciate John. KF5TKF Steve, good evening, Steve. KD5RJA Bobby, and 5XFW JM helping me here on the net. Myself, WX0X Shane here. N5CES Charles, W5RHS Kelly, N5AD James. Thanks to James and the folks out in MENA. We appreciate you being there this evening. NA0D Chris, KI5TNG James, KC5MMW Justin, W5BNL Brandon, KJ5PMI Brandon also, AI5YQ Marvin, N0STG Tony, and N5ALC Alex. Break more to follow. 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Break more to follow. Thanks to Brendan tonight for the second-hand report. That was a good one, Brendan. WB5BHS John, KJ5TF Ron, KG5QYM Greg, W5KFA Roger, KK7HNX Kurt, KE5CTC, KJ5BVS Jonathan, and WE5BC Boyd, W5BJD BJ, and KJ5GKH James.

0: to thank everybody for being there this evening and ask you guys if you'd like to check in. And while the weather gets quiet, just remember to check in properly and listen for me to say standby. If I say standby, that means I've got a weather statement. So if you'd like to check in to the Arkansas Com Skywarn Net, call Net Control. 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

West Central Hempstead, southeastern Howard, east central Little River, and southeastern Sevier County until 10 p.m. This is WX0X, Arkansas XCOM Skywarn Net Control. No check-ins at this time, but we will take any reports.

That was a short-lived break. New tornado warning from Tulsa. The National Weather Service in Tulsa has issued a tornado warning for southwestern Franklin County in west central Arkansas until 10 p.m. At 9:08, a severe thunderstorm capable of producing a tornado was located 3 miles north of Charleston, moving north at 25 miles per hour. Once again, tornado warning southwestern Franklin until 10 p.m. This is WX0X Arkansas XCOM Skywarn.

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1: Calling, this is Net Control,
0: Rick. 6-0-X, this is KJ5OUV. Can you in Louisiana for me, or is that something you can't do?
1: I can look at something in Louisiana. What area in Louisiana?
0: The North region, near Surrey. Louisiana, there's a point one, and I just wanted to see if you got any info on it.
1: I think I'll read the statement, stand by.
0: Yes, sir.
1: Weather Service has Shreveport issued a tornado warning for northeastern Bossier Parish and northwestern Webster Parish in northwestern Louisiana until 10:15. At 9:14 p.m., a severe thunderstorm capable of producing a tornado was located 10 miles east of Fenton, or 15 miles north of Bossier City, moving northeast at 15 miles per hour. Once again, tornado warning for northeastern Bossier Parish and northwestern Webster Parish until 10:15 p.m. WXZRX Arkansas, XCOM Skywarn.
0: I appreciate it very much, sir.

Those of you in the area of Mena and in Polk County, National Weather Service is still watching that storm that's in Polk County. It does have some rotation still with it and is undergoing some cell mergers. So any information you can provide us would be helpful. There's no need for a tornado warning at this time, but they're definitely keeping an eye on it. WX0X, Arkansas XCOM Skyward Net Control. We'll take all check-ins, or excuse me, all information at this time, but no check-ins. Thank you.

Zurex, Arkansas Com Skywarn. The tornado warning is canceled for southeastern Sevier County. However, tornado warning remains in effect till 10 p.m. for west central Hempstead, southeastern Howard, and east central Lower River County. At 9:27, a severe thunderstorm capable of producing a tornado was located near Saratoga, or 11 miles south of Mineral Springs, moving east at 15.15 miles per hour. Tornado warning remains in effect till 10 p.m. for west central Hempstead, southeastern Howard, and east central Little River counties in Arkansas. We'll take any reports at this time, but no check-ins. 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

WPIX0X, net control for Arkansas, Oxcom Skywarn. This is part of the warning statement down in Louisiana that somebody asked me about. The tornado warning remains in effect till 10:15 p.m. for northeastern Bossier and northwestern Webster parishes. At 9:33, a severe thunderstorm capable of producing a tornado was 7 miles southwest of Cotton Valley or 17 miles south of Spring Hill, moving northeast at 15 miles per hour. So tornado warning, 10:15 p.m., northeastern Bossier and northwestern Webster Parish in Louisiana.

warning remains in effect until 10 p.m. for West Central Franklin County. At 9:33, a severe thunderstorm capable of producing a tornado was located 8 miles north of Branch, moving north at 15 miles per hour. Once again, tornado warning for Central Franklin County until 10 p.m. We're not taking any check-ins at this time because of the active tornado warning, but we will take any reports at all. Call net control.

This is WX0X, net control Arkansas, XCOM Skywarn. Tornado warning is canceled for west central Hempstead, southeastern Howard, and east central Little River counties. A storm which prompted the warning has weakened below severe limits and no longer appears capable of producing a tornado. So, tornado warning in Hempstead, southeastern Howard, and central Little River counties is now canceled. WX0X, Arkansas, XCOM Skywarn.

WX0X Arkansas, Comp Sky, we're in control for the station that was asking about the tornado warning down in Louisiana. It was just allowed to, or it's actually just canceled. And Weather Service in Tulsa looks like they're going to cancel their warning as well momentarily.

WXRX Net Control for Arkansas. It's Cub Sky Warren. We'll take an opportunity now that the weather is quiet again. The last tornado warning was allowed to expire up in Franklin County. There is another area that looks a little threatening, so we'll hurry up and get these check-ins acknowledged. Break. First on the list, KJ5IDY, John, good evening. K5TEL, Tim. N9GI, Mike, down in Spring Hill. You got one pointed at you a little while earlier. It looks like it's been allowed to expire. KJ5LWH, Steve. KJ5LNI, Eric. KJ5ODB, Charles. KI5LAW, Chris. And KD5LYW, Derek. Thanks, everybody, for being there this evening. Let me just take a look here and make sure we don't have any statements before I ask for check-ins. Stand by.

0: Okay, it looks like we got a clean slate for now, and just make sure that you listen for me to stay standby if for some reason we get a statement. 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

0: had a couple check-ins there. Things start to slow down just a little bit this evening. I guess some folks are going to bed, and that's a good thing. 46 on the log thus far. We'll take an opportunity to acknowledge KG7CAT, Jennifer. Good evening, Jennifer. K5SWT, Stephen. Hello, Stephen. And KG5NPJ, Nick. Good evening, Nick. Okay, we'll take one more call here while we've got a chance. They're talking about some more possible severe weather here, so we'll go ahead and ask for check-ins and see if we can get a few more done. Anybody like check-in, call Night Control, WX0X.
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Okay, take an opportunity to acknowledge the those check. Got N5RZX, Tim in Bologna. Hello, Tim. And then N5ODB, Tony in Maple Vale. Thanks for being in there. Looking like this isn't making it into Central Arkansas, at least for the moment. It hasn't moved much to the east since we've been doing it this evening. Weather Service is still monitoring in Scott County for a couple of areas of potential rotation, but they're not impressed at this time. So we're going to stick with it for just a few more minutes here, and then if for some reason there's not any more warnings, we may just return to repeaters to normal use. 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

WXZero Arkansas, it's ComSky WarnNet Control. For those of you down in the area of the Spring Hill repeater, got a tornado warning from Shreveport. National Weather Service in Shreveport issued a tornado warning for northeastern Bossier Parish and northwestern Webster until 11:15 at 10:10. A severe thunderstorm capable of producing a tornado was located near Cotton Valley or 13 miles south of Spring Hill, moving northeast at 15 miles an hour. That's a tornado warning for northeastern Bossier and northwestern Webster Parish until 11:15. WX0X.

WX0X, Net Controller, Gonzales, Calm Sky, Warren. Tornado warning for northeastern Bossier and northwestern Webster parishes has been allowed to expire because, well, actually, it's been canceled because the storm, which has weakened below severe limits, and no longer appears capable of producing a tornado. That's the one we were kind of worried about because it was going to come across the border into Arkansas. And as of now, we have no warnings. Need to converse with the other guys here and see if we might just close it down for the night. 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
1: Hey, go ahead, Eric. How's it going?
0: I'm doing well. Can you double check and see if that tornado warning for Webster Parish, Louisiana is still valid?
1: Oh, just canceled just a few minutes ago at 10:26 p.m. It was canceled by Shreveport.
0: Good to know. Thanks so much for the information. Thanks for hosting the net, KJ5LNI.
1: We were just hanging out for you guys because we were waiting on this weather to, we were kind of pointing, it was pointing towards your area down there, and we were going to stick around and see if it was going to come across the border, but looks like it's not, at least not for the time being. Anyway, we're going to go ahead and ask for one last round of check-ins, and then we're going to let the repeaters return to normal use as we don't have any more warnings in the state at this time. So if anybody would like to check in, call net control, WX0X.

Okay, didn't hear any check-ins there. It was a good evening, and I wanted to say thanks to K5DBT, John, for getting the nest started for us there as we became aware of the severe weather that we kind of were expecting this evening. And then also Chris, NE0D, and JM, N5XFW, for hanging in and helping me out this evening. And then all of you for providing the good reports that we had and for you being there. We had 48 on the log this evening for this Arkansas XCOM Skywarn net. As the weather turns warmer here, we kind of expect severe weather to lay down. We'll keep our fingers crossed, and the team here will be working on some other projects to help us be a little bit more ready for when the weather kicks off again, probably this fall. Anyway, we'll go ahead and return the repeaters to normal use. We appreciate everybody being there, and I'll say 7-3 for now. This is WX0X Chain. Good night, everybody.

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1: This is W5RHS, go ahead.
0: Guess you didn't hear me earlier.
1: I'm sorry, I might have been away from the radio a moment. Plus, my clear note had disconnected. It does that from time to time, but I really don't know why. But I'm back on now.
0: Gotcha. Well, it's been interesting. It wasn't forecast at all. It's been a little exciting.
1: Everything just kind of popped up all of a sudden. It got kind of mean. It definitely wasn't expected at all. I just wonder if we have any more in the future before the great bakeout sets in.
0: The great bakeout. Next week is going to get a little warm and toasty.
1: Yeah, I don't like heat indexes and stuff like that. It doesn't take much for me to get too hot.

0: Well, I was at dinner when I first texted you, and then I was driving home, so took a while.
1: Always glad to hear from you. I'm anxious to see what you're going to do with the weather stations, especially when you integrate that with the new stuff.
0: Well, I was thought of you were to holler at me Friday when you're off, and I think you go back on tomorrow.
1: Yeah, I go back tomorrow night at 11 o'clock. It's been kind of a rough around here. I'm kind of helping with my mom. She's taking chemo, and she's 87. And this third chemo treatment has really knocked the props out from underneath her. The first two wasn't bad, but the third one was terrible. She has quite a few more to go, but her numbers are getting better. And I've just been away from the radio some. I mean, I'm here, then I'm gone, then I'm here, then I'm gone, you know. It's been kind of nerve-wracking around here. Radio later, plus I didn't jump in every now and then, you know, but I do enjoy talking about those devices and what's coming up, and maybe just a minute's worth of time off of my mind about this situation here.
0: Hey, well, I was going to get a time to share a little application with you, and it takes a little bit of time, but not much.

0: Well, we can visit with that otherwise.
1: Oh, okay. Am I coming through all right? Like I say, our main link is down. Or my main all-star repeater's down. The microwave is, they're having some difficulties. They re-aimed it, but they discovered another problem, I think, on the other end where they're aiming to a different location, and they got to go climb that tower. So it's kind of a big deal. But am I making it in okay now? We're having the link through RF.
0: Oh, you're doing great. Sometimes winds, whatever else, turn a few antennas.
1: Gotcha. Well, do you have a link for that app for me to download, or is it something you have to email, or what?
0: Not an app. It's only available on Windows or Linux.
1: Okay, send it to my email then. I think you got my email. If you don't, I'll give it to you. I do have Windows computers. I've not learned Linux yet.
0: That's what we're talking through, so.
1: Yeah, well, I know how All-Star works. I mean, to some degree, I put it this way. I know to kind of halfway connect and disconnect and stuff like that as far as the inner gears of it. No, not yet.
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2: 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KJ5POJ.
1: Congratulations on the new call. Give it to me one more time, just a little louder. What's your location? I'm here in Benton, Arkansas, Saline County.
2: Pretty much Little Rock, Markham, Midtown area. KJ5POJ is my call sign right now. I'll get a vanity here soon when I get a chance.
1: P-O-J, you say? P-O-J?
2: P-O-J, Papa Oscar Juliet.
1: Or if you use police phonetics, Paul Ocean John. Well, glad to meet you. My name's Kelly. Down here in Benton.
2: Good to meet you. I'm Eric.
0: Well, congratulations on getting your ticket, and you'll do great. You're already doing great. KB5EDB, Echo Delta Bravo in San Angelo, Texas. And name is David.
2: Great to meet you guys, Kelly and David. Thank you. KB5POJ.
1: Weather and stuff, you might like enjoy talking to David here. He's got some neat little devices that he builds
3: and produces that concern tornadoes and stuff like that.
2: Yeah, I'm loving just tuning in for the first time and hearing things. I'm visually impaired, so I'm hoping to connect with some guys to learn more about radios that have some features built in for the visually impaired, those that have the voice talk feature and that kind of thing. So, yeah, appreciate y'all.
3: Well, I'm gonna switch to another frequency right quick, and I'm gonna see if I can get a couple more friends of mine. There's a couple of more friends that are here that are also visually impaired. But of course, you never know it, but they are, and I'm gonna let them talk to you. They're always interested in meeting new folks as well. So, David, you and Eric, would y'all hang loose for a second? I'll be right back. W5RHS.
0: Yeah, I think I doubled.
3: I just was telling him that I know a couple of other visually impaired people that he'd like to meet that run this frequency. Let me go over to another one and get them, and I'll be back. And the W5RHSI will be right back if y'all hang loose a second.
0: Radios that do that a lot anymore than it used to, but the Kenwood D75 absolutely does, and you know, it is kind of a pricey radio, but that feature is absolutely one of the number one that are for sight impaired right now.
2: Run that by me one more time. Kenwood D75, Delta 75.
0: Yes, sir. Absolutely.

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1: Yes, sir, this is Eric, KJ5POJ.
0: You're in the repeater room. Well, what radio are you on?
2: The time is 11 p.m.
3: W5RHS repeater.
4: I'm not sure which one this is. I'm not sure which one this is.
0: Yeah, it's Tim and Russell. I just asked for what radio you were on. I've got, if you want accessibility, you need to either get A, the UV380, and put the OpenGD77 on it, and everything talks to you. That way you can use analog and DMR. We have a DMR repeater at the school. So it would work perfect for where you are. And you can get those for around $100. I think Paul might have them for like $91 for the UV380 down in Big Spring, Texas. If you want to spend a little more money, you can get the Kenwood 75, and it talks to you right out of the box. It does D-Star, which is really one repeater, but I don't know that you'd be able to get into it. But it does analog as well. But it's about $700, so the radio works fine. I love my UV380, and I know where you can get a GD77 free. It talks to you just like the UV380. There's a guy that's wanting to, he got a UV380, so he wants to get rid of the radio out of the GD77. It's an older radio, but it does the same thing. So those are your two main choices that you want. I've got two or three of the UV380s, and I'm on a Kenwood 75 right now. And good evening, David. I think Kelly said that was your name. My name is Tim. I'm up here in Russellville, Arkansas. K5TEL.

0: Yeah, Tim, this is CG-77.
1: Well, good. You're set then. You get a DMR ID and you're good to go. They're great radios. I've got two of them over here.
0: This is the one that Melvin's let me use this weekend, so it's pretty nice.
1: If you want one, you kind of where you can get one free, because we just got to get send me your address and all, and I'll ship it to you if you want a 77. Because he got him a UV380 and it's not used.
0: Appreciate that. Yeah, I'll do that. KJ5POJ.
1: Yeah, do that. And then, in the meantime, go and get you a DMR ID. And that way we can, I can probably get, I'll have to see if MPZ's on here. Anyway, we'll get it set up. I've got the program and everything for it. We program Melvin, so we can program it up. Before we turn over to David, is there anywhere else that you go out of Little Rock? I mean, I know you travel, but I mean, as far as in-state that you go often?

0: Not really. No.
1: Well, that's a good deal. Well, I'm glad you got your license. We really enjoy it. You'll enjoy it over here. You'll enjoy the school repeater. We hang out over here a lot. So this frequency and in the school repeater we hang out on, a lot of guys, you'll even hear Michael from Australia over there. So a lot of neat things happening. And we're just glad you're on here. Kelly called me on the, said you were on here on the PLC radio, but I heard, I was listening over here anyway. David, you still in there? I hadn't made your acquaintance.
2: Yes, sir. I am here. I'm just letting y'all go.
1: Tell Eric about those radios. We went to school for the blind. I didn't get to make the alumni this weekend. We had some stuff going on this weekend over here and couldn't get away from. But anyway, we went to the school for the blind there in Little Rock, so that's where we knew each other.
2: Hey, Tim.
3: Yes, sir. The gentleman you were talking about in Big Springs is just 90 miles away from me and known him a long time.
1: Good, yeah. Paul in Big Spring. My friend Paul, KC5ALH. I just bought the M1KE from him last, and I really like that device. And he's got a few of them left on sale for blind people right now. So I bought, that's where I bought my Kenwood 75 from.

0: W5RHS. Well, I have too many radios, and I've had the mic one for, well, M1KE a long time, but I'm kind of new to some of this.
1: Yeah, right. W5RHS.
0: There you go.
1: Hey, Jim. K5TEL, W5RHS.
2: Hi, K5TEL.
1: David there, he's the guy who invented that tornado detector of mine. You've heard me mention it before in the past, and when it logs in and it shows, tornado closing by and all that stuff, you've heard me talk about it.
2: Your module, your audio way hot, by the way, and there's got a lot of background noise. I'd like to, that tornado detector sounds really neat. I don't know if I could use one or not. And Eric, I got that address. I'll pass it on to Bobby, K4MPZ. Might be listening over here. I don't know. Maybe if he is, he'll come in. That tornado detector sounds pretty neat.
0: I didn't invent it. I've run the division of our company that does the manufacturing as well as the promotion to our companies that handle it. We are the manufacturer, and the gentleman that invented it and holds the patent is with NASA.
1: Okay, Tim's my modulation better now. My mic gain has been bumped.
2: Yeah, a lot better now.

I definitely am looking forward to some things to come that when y'all release it. When are y'all gonna put that out for the weather station? I definitely am looking forward to some things to come that when y'all release it. When are y'all gonna put that out for the weather station?

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1: Well, on our part of it, it's raw materials. We have manufacturing here in the U.S., so, but the antenna portion of it only comes where... from one place in the world.
2: Any chance of retrofitting that antenna, another type of an antenna, or maybe manufacturing that antenna here locally? Interesting. It sounds like it's made out of, almost made out of a form of unobtainium.
1: Well, it's an iron rod core.
2: Reminds me of an AM radio antenna then.
1: I'm only getting then because of a quick key up and internet speeds and all, and so it's cutting it off. I'm not RF to you since I'm in Texas, and I'm only on a 5 gig internet, so it's has to, you know, catch up to y'all's.
2: Okay, there might be some packet loss then somewhere then. Tim, can you tell if am I making it into the system okay? I'm not sure what repeater you're listening on, but am I coming through the ClearNode system all right on your end?
3: Yes. Alright, Russell's got a Mac channel, Mac 2, for a rescue we're doing up here. Yeah, you're in there fine, Kelly. I was typing a message back to Eric, so I missed what David said, but that's a pretty cool thing there on that lightning detector and all.
1: Well, it's more than just lightning, and it's reading lightning to determine 5 levels of condition.
4: Are they still available? Are y'all having, can't get the parts, and got any available right now?
1: Well, as of about February 8th, we're out at the moment.
4: Okay. Oh. Kelly was telling me about that, and I thought I might like to have one. It sounds like it might be a while, W5JFA.
2: Know where you can get one right now. Stateside here, it's in Arkansas. In fact, a girl named Michelle that retired out there where we work, she had one she bought

0: and where she lives, there's too much electrical interference in every single room in her home. It's steel-sided all the way around, like a thermos bottle. And no matter where she puts that thing, on any window whatsoever, it says full-scale noise. So she probably will sell it pretty cheap, because she says she can't use it at all. Unfortunately, she was really looking forward to it because she lives in East End.
1: Well, if you can get a hold of her, find out what she wants, and if it's reasonable, I may buy it from her if she wants to sell it.
0: Yeah, I talked to her just a day or two ago. Well, maybe about a week now, I guess, about it. Let me zap her Facebook message. I did know her last name. I'll be right back.
2: Not the issue that she's having. It's her electrical system. Her fuses or, you know, breakers. It's plugs in the house.
0: Okay, I'm sorry I dealt with you. I do apologize. I don't know who that was keying up the weak signal. Let me get her contact information, and I'm going to try and remember, since we're on the backup system here, that the links aren't working as good as they used to.

0: Okay, Roger. Her name was Michelle Hogue. Michelle Hogue. H-O-G-U-E. She retired from out there where we work.
1: Okay. See if you can get a hold of her. See what you can find out about that thing. Let me know.
0: It's still brand new in the box. I'll send her a message. Shows she was active 2 hours ago, but she may probably answer me tomorrow. Her husband passed away about a year or so ago from terrible cancer. So, anyway, I'll hear from her.
2: Good evening, good evening. This is the Week Station coming in.
0: Okay, Week Station, go ahead.
2: This is W4JLR. My ears were burning earlier about something y'all was saying, but now I don't remember what it was.
0: Well, hello, Jason. Boy, good to hear you, man. We were discussing tornado detector device that is very, very, very, very accurate with the if a storm is going to be severe or not severe, or has tornado risk or tornado explanation point. It detects it and puts it on the screen.
2: So, what is said device called?
0: David, that falls in your territory.

0: basically called Tornado Alert. Tornado Alert. I hope we didn't lose David. He was kind of on a marginal RF signal a minute ago.
1: Well, me either. Hope he's still around. Of course, I just sat down and I got to run to the restroom. I had one of them ices from the gas station. That sure was good. All right, I'll be back in a minute. W4JLR.
0: Copy that. 75 RHS.

0: can a blind person use those devices? K5TL. Absolutely. And there is a bed shaker, as well as if you are just slightly or a little more than sight impaired, that if you can see light like a table lamp, there's a device that goes between your light and the unit, so your table lamp can be a notification.
1: Yeah, I like that feature.
0: Light or anything, so I knew Kelly had one of those. I didn't know how they worked, so I thought it was pretty neat. You know, I get all kind of warnings and everything, but it'd be nice to have one of those to know exactly when the tornado's coming. I mean, I get the lightning alerts okay. I got a tempest weather station and all kind of things like that, but the tornado alerts would be interesting.

Yeah, when it actually detects a severe storm or a tornado, it has a loud beep, a very loud beep. You can hear it from one end of the house to the other. And when it goes into full alert, you will hear it, believe me.

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That might be an interesting thing to have, especially to take with you. It's real small. As you know, you're not always at home.

couple of weeks ago, DX Engineering had a couple left, I think,

0: I'll check that out.
1: I know scientific sales are out. Scales instruments, I think, are out. They are weather station companies that represent all brands, or a lot of brands of weather instruments, mainly higher end. Some of the just anemometers can go, you know, $2,000 to $3,000.
2: Of course, this device that we're talking about here is considerably, considerably less than that.
1: Yes, but it doesn't do wind, and it doesn't do humidity. But along with a Davis Pro 2 station, it can do a lot. And it doesn't have to have that.
2: I think we're looking for some more of those detectors that are still stateside here in the stores that are still available here and there. We just got to know where to look.
1: Well, we don't keep with everybody's inventory, and so Radio Shack Kerrville, Radio Shack Junction, Texas. I think he might have a few.

0: I'm still looking here and there. I found y'all's main website that advertises them, like I said the other day, but I saw a couple that were still stateside. I saw some that were advertisements that are sold out, a lot of places that are sold out. I'll be glad when the supply chain kicks back in again.
1: As well as we do too.

No, the one at DX Engineering already says not available. I guess sold out. It still shows them listed there, but I don't think the inventory for DX Engineering has it anymore.

0: They may have sold out at Dayton.
1: I typed them on my search field tornado alert device, and all it shows me is these little middling weather radios.
2: Definitely not it.
1: What is the name of it? Or does it have a name brand? Or
2: tornado alert. One word. Tornado, and then a capital A, then alert. The rest of it, only the A is capitalized. Tornado alert. It's a little device. It's white with a black face. It's got a screen in the front and two buttons.

0: I know that Home Depot is out of them completely.
1: Hey, Roger, I just sent you a short little YouTube video. I don't know, concerned in it, showing how that it does work. I know it works, because every time it says tornado, there, within 30 miles of here, there is tornadic-style damage here. And usually, it goes into severe mode, you know, with the siren and everything, about 5 minutes before the no-weather radio goes off, maybe 10 minutes sometimes before it does.
2: Yeah, I'm watching that right now. Hey, Kelly, send that YouTube video to me, too. I'm going to watch it. K5SWT.
1: Okay, W5RHS.
3: Wonder if, I guess it has different beeps for the different alerts, so we'd know which one it was, or how far away it is.
0: No, sir. It is only one, just like a smoke detector.

0: What's that word right above it? Is that T-A-U?
1: T-A-U. Tornado Alert Unit.
0: Now I got more of what to look for.
2: What I like about it is the fact that it does not require any infrastructure other than a DC power source, either by battery or by your house. It doesn't require the NorWeather Radio, the National Weather Service, anybody. It depends strictly on nature itself for the warning.
0: Run off 12 volt.
1: In the storm.
2: Yeah, what voltage is the does it run on? I know it's got a place for a battery in backup inside it.
1: The wall wart, that the power supply that comes with it, is a special filtering. Do not use any power source other than that and the 9-volt battery that it can use. You can use DC. You will have to, and it's 12 volt, and it converts the 9 volt to DC at a lesser level because it turns the display lighting off to minimize power consumption when the power, AC power goes off. And it's automatically, instantly switching from AC to DC.
0: Okay, well, what I was wondering, will it run straight off a 12 volt DC, like a car battery? Because I got a camper that I go camping in, and that'd be great if I could just plug it into the house battery.
1: Well, you can try it, but if your RF system there or your DC system is over RF, it will not calibrate. And a lot of home generators or generators in RVs, it will not calibrate. Some of them, it will. It's absolutely. You'll have to try it. Like a car generator, alternator, it will not. It's too noisy.
0: Okay, well, if I was having to do it that way, all I got is 200-watt solar panels on top, and they keep the 100-amp lithium-ion 12-volt battery charged. And just about everything in the camper runs off of that. But most places I camp, I have AC, so I could use the wall wart.
1: You can do DC to DC, so, I mean, 12-volt to 12-volt, it will do that. You can use a cigarette lighter plug in your RV, but if your system, per se, and surprisingly, solar panels, some of them put off a lot of RF.
0: Okay, so it'd be better just to run off regular AC with the wall wart.
1: Like the lady that you were talking about earlier, that's her problem. The problem is in her grounding of the system in her home or apartment or that facility. That's not necessarily the metal in the walls or the roof. You have to have it next to a window in that condition. If you have a wooden structure, not so much so next to the window, but closer to the window is preferred.
0: Yeah, I like this sort of thing. I got to have one.
2: I'm here to tell you, it has never been wrong. I can say that. I've said it on the radio many, many times before. My detector's going off, and it's never been wrong. I know Stephen and them's probably heard me say it in times gone by.

0: really don't take this with you. You basically want to leave it plugged into the wall. Use it around the house.
1: Oh, I have numerous people that use them in their RVs. You can't use it going down the highway, but you can use it once you get there. And it has to have a calibrational state of clear air. So no storms within 30 miles, and sometimes even further. But you have to calibrate it on a good day, not a stormy day. And if it goes off during the storm, that's where the battery backups automatically switches over. And then if you get loss of power and power comes back, you know, it will stay calibrated during that storm. But don't calibrate it or try to calibrate it during a storm moving in, or you forgot to turn it on. It doesn't go off like weather radio does on Wednesdays to test. It's always monitoring no matter what. It doesn't go off on a test phase because it's nothing is sent to it. It's always reading the atmospheric conditions.

0: Let me see if I got this correct. This is my theory about it. My theory about it is when you turn it on a clear day, it will say listening or something like that on the front. And that's it's calibrating itself to the electromagnetics of a nice, clear day. It's setting a baseline reading. And you'll never hear a sound out of it. You'll not even know it's there until a storm comes up and there's a disruption in that, a change in that baseline electromagnetic field. And that's when it starts popping the alarms. And tornadoes, the rotation in them, is my theory is, and I've read somewhere, that they develop kind of like a cyclotronic electromagnetics power generation and stuff, and it trips that thing into alert mode by the electric field the rotation itself generates. Now, I could be off in left field, but that's what I gathered from it. W5RHS.
1: That is very, very, very close. Ever seen a dust devil?
0: Oh yeah. I guess Steven's shining off over there on the other one. And so I was close in my theory. Well, that's better than being completely off.
1: Your feet on the carpet and you touch somebody and you shock them. That's a lot of fun. Well, the intensity could do different things. Shock you more, shock you less, and almost not shock you at all. You hear it and you don't hear it. You hear static crashes on your HF radios all over the world, but lightning that is causing that.
0: Of course, like tonight with the sky worn stuff, there's a lot of rotation on those tornado warnings. Those tornadic storms did not have a lot of lightning in them for some reason.
1: Lightning doesn't have to be cloud to cloud or cloud to ground.
0: Will it still operate if the storm does not produce much lightning, even though it's tornadic?
1: You don't have tornadic storms without lightning. It's not the lightning you necessarily associate with a big boom, a big lightning bolt striking. About lightning that pilots see from the cloud tops to space.
0: You're talking about the sprites and the subverts and whatever that word is, but I call them sprites. They look like a, for all the world, like a jellyfish suspended above the thunderstorm.

0: But David, I don't know who's still listening, but I gotta step away from the radio for a minute and give me something to drink. I'm getting kind of tired myself, but anyway, I'm gonna get something to drink. If you're here when I get back, I'll be glad to talk to you some more. Maybe Tim and them are still up. I don't know. Maybe they are. But I'll be trying to be back in a few minutes. W5RHS.
1: Hell, I'm still here, W5JFA. Yeah, I'm liking this thing the more I hear and I'm watching this video of it. I think I gotta have one.
0: Michelle Hogue is your best bet.
1: Well, you're the lead man on that end.
0: I sent her a Facebook message. I bet I'll hear from her tomorrow.
1: As soon as you find out something, send me a text.
0: Absolutely. I gotta give me something to drink. My throat feels like a desert. Carry on, y'all. W5RHS will be back.

0: Well done, Lefty there, W4JLR.
1: Yeah, I think they all done got scared of them and left. Mercy.
2: Sounds like you'll do fine with that thing in your camper and all, I believe. But I ain't looked at it. You got that link, you can text me.
1: Yeah, it was just a YouTube video on it, but I'll send it to you here in a minute.
2: And when I go in there and get the phone here, I lift it in the other room, but when I go get it, I'll pull it up and look at it.

0: I tried to look them things up on the... I don't guess y'all got any of them available on the website, but it never could find that website page where when I click purchase. And I looked at Home Depot, says we no longer carry this item.
1: Yeah, it's because it's out of stock. So what web page were you looking for?
0: On that tornadoalert.com, and it says purchase from this company, and clicked on, says 404, page not found.
1: Okay, well, that's because it wouldn't be available through that.
0: I would like to find where you can get them at, because I want one.
1: Our website is specifically or directly to tell about it, not to where to, so to speak, to get it. We do a lot of with Home Depot, and that's why Home Depot is on the site. But we also provide emergency management services to them, and so that's why they're a direct connect to everything.
0: Okay, that makes sense, but wonder. Well, hopefully that old girl wants to sell hers and I'll be able to get a hold of it.

0: He was talking about that flashing light. This little weather alert radio I got here. It had one to come with it. It's just a little bitty thing with three LEDs in it, but it does pretty good when I got it stuck right straight above the bed. But it only flashes slowly. You know, it'll do, I think, a double flash or maybe a single flash. But it only flashes as long as the long tone's going off. Once that tone quits, the light quits. I wish the light would continue to flash until I get up and reset it, you know.
1: Is the little light that you're talking about, is it a 1/8 plug that goes into your weather radio?
0: Yeah, I think it's got two or maybe three AAA batteries in it. I've got another one that it gets power straight from the radio, but this one, I think it just closes the connection like a switch.
1: Do me a favor, key up before you start talking so the system can link up everything so I can catch all of what you're saying. And on the RF side, that may happen, but because of All-Star and the internet side of it, it doesn't. So that's the exact same unit. Those are by a company that handles blind hardware, or that was originally a Radio Shack one, but they were built by First Alert.
0: Okay, well, I got two different ones. The one that has its batteries in the light, it's that new Midland, what is it, W-whatever, 120. And then the other one I got, I don't even remember what it is, but it's a weird thing, but it supplies power to the light. It's a little bitty rascal. But it don't reset when you hit the when they hit them last chirps on there. The Midland, it does. It resets its own self.
1: That can be used with our unit.
0: Okay, you're talking about the external light.

0: You talking about that little external light that plugs into it?
1: One that has two AAA batteries in it and three LEDs, or some of them now have cob lights, but it's still the three lights. Yes. Is it a white one or the black one? And Midland made two different ones, but they virtually are the same thing.
0: Okay, well, that's a good deal. Yeah, but maybe I can figure out how to get my hands on one, man, because I really want one. And hopefully they'll get y'all's, they'll get that back going where y'all get to making them again, hopefully.

0: All I got that time was just a key up.
1: No, I was probably quick keying also. We are too. There are so many people almost Monday through Friday daily calling to want one, so are looking for one. But like I said, I don't keep up with vendors' inventory, so but all vendors know that we are out of inventory at the moment, so they can't get them also.
0: I got a bad problem about quick keying, and I try to watch it, but sometimes I overlook it. And so sometimes there's so many of us on here, you just got to jump in when you can, as quick as you can. So anyway, I'm trying to

0: to West Texas and got one. So, you know, we're still, we've had rain in the area, and just north of me in Abilene, they were flooding this evening. But, yeah, it's pretty dry out here.
1: Hey, David, we had a, back when I was in high school, we had a woman that run the store there. Well, her granddaughter came to stay with her and, you know, moved, her and her mother moved up here from Texas. And we was all standing out there talking to her one day, and this old, that old boy walked up. I don't know if he's trying to flirt with her or what. He says, "All you Texans coming up here stealing our ice water." I liked to have lost it when he said that.

0: Okay, ice water. Now we all have ice down here. Northern states don't even have ice to put in the water.
1: I guess I'm just funny. I never put ice in anything. I mean, if I'm getting water out of the fridge, it's already cold. I don't need to put ice in it. If you put ice in a soda pop, then the ice just starts trying to melt and waters your soda pop down. So I just get it cold out of the fridge and drink it like it is. I just never have had a need for any ice.

0: Yeah, that's why parts of the country used to never have air conditioning. In some parts of the country now, they wish they did.
1: Well, I had this friend came down from Michigan, lived in Michigan all her life. She come down here and stayed a week, and we went into the restaurant. I ordered iced tea, and she looked at me, she said, "What?" And I said, "Iced tea," and she just busted out laughing. She says, "What is iced tea?" Up there, they only drink tea hot, just like we do coffee. She'd never heard of iced tea. And I thought that was kind of weird.
0: Absolutely. So, you know, and that's different parts of the country and do, you know, different traditions and different ways, you know, places that have grits. Okay.
1: Give them good old hash browns. Yeah, and you can get both of those at the Waffle House. Grits and hash browns. At the same time, if you want them.
0: Absolutely right. Did I tell you, Roger had to run up out of the doctor's the other day, and, where is he at? Yeah, over at Benton Hospital, Saline County Hospital. Went by and had me some chicken and eggs afterwards. I didn't know if he was awake yet or not, or I would have rounded you up.
1: Hell, I've heard bacon and eggs. I've heard sausage and eggs. I've even eaten steak and eggs. But to me, chicken and eggs just don't go together.
0: Went right down to my belly just nicely that day.

0: Well, that's what you ordered the first time you come over here. When I heard you order that, I thought, chicken with eggs? Never heard of that ordered like that before. That's just kind of strange.
1: Same kind of protein, just different before and after is what they called it. Some of them waitresses call it before and afters. Y'all carry on. This is W4JLR.

0: David, Kelly, your turn.
1: Define one of those devices. Online.
0: I bet you ain't having much luck at it, are you?
1: They used to be.
2: The vendor that is on Amazon is Scientific Sales, and I know they're out.
3: Hey, Roger, one thing while I'm thinking about it, W4JLR.
0: Yes, sir, go ahead, but don't quit key, because David don't get it all when you quit key. He's going through the internet.
3: 1, 2, 3. All right. Maybe that did the trick. Just, did you ever get you any more 9600 TYTs with the open GDT 77 already programmed?
0: No, I got three of them. I was wanting four, but then I bought that down there ham fest to go in a truck, so that took care of that problem. I put it in the truck, and that 9600 is going to go in the camper.
3: Well, you all good to go now. Did you program that thing any? Then we'll let you over to Kelly there, I guess. And tell us about the programming. Still need my help with that programming cable or whatever, just let me know. But I'll be going to Elaine all this next week over there on the Mississippi River.
0: Okay. Well, now it's fairly easy to program on the front. It just takes a little time, you know, going back and forth. But I just put four channels in it. Three ham channels, and then I got five because I put Grant County Dispatch and Sling County Fire Dispatch in it, so I can monitor either one of them while I'm on the 120. So, got the wind 20 to 4.8 and 446.520 simplex. I figured that's really all I needed for the time being.
3: Kelly, go ahead. I heard you in there a while ago.
1: Find one of those things. I'm going to do a widespread Google search.
0: By the way, how much do they run about it in the neighborhood?
1: You can catch them on different prices. Anywhere from 50-something to 100-something. I got mine a little less than that. In fact, I got mine around 50. Well, you won't see that price ever again on a new one. I was looking for some new old stock that was still around.
2: Even the ones that DX had, they didn't do that.
1: Is there anything that can be done to that thing to modify it to make it do other things relatively easy?
2: No, sir. Absolutely not.
1: Okay.
2: If you even tinker with it, it'll quit.
0: What do you want to make it do? Wash dishes for ye?
1: It'll quit. You mean it's got an anti-tamper on it?
2: Absolutely.
1: Touch mine. Put it in the window. Let it calibrate on a clear day. And there it stays.
0: I think that's pretty much what he's saying. Just let it do its job. You start tinkering with it, and you done screwed it up. What else would you want it to do? I mean, it's doing more than anything else now.
1: Don't know what's in it, and I just know if something might have the capability of a few more things.

0: was at the Huntsville Hempfest a couple of years ago, and a gentleman in Kentucky had one hooked up to the repeater that he had, and that it would only do, you know, the one level, but it would send a tone out on the repeater at the highest level, and everybody knew it.
1: Interesting. Very interesting. Was that hard to integrate into that?
0: He said not. It was just a relay to open up a circuit on the controller that he had, and I don't remember that, which one it was. I wasn't, you know, going after that fact, because, you know, normally that is not the case to do it.
2: Golden screwdriver again.
1: No.
2: Is this about a golden screwdriver? I've heard of a golden microphone. Uncle Mike, rest his soul, used to be in K5 NSU. Whatever, W5 and it's, anyway, he used to get on there, and Kelly'd be up there at the repeater. He says, "I gotta go in here and make some adjustments. Something would go wrong." Mike say, "Well, the repeater's working good till Kelly got into it with that golden screwdriver and started changing things. Nah, it ain't worth a flip." He was always ribbing Kelly about that golden screwdriver.
1: I remember his old late talk show host. He used to always talk about, he was on the radio, talked about his golden microphone. I don't even remember who that was now. What's Rush?
3: I believe you're right, come to think of it, since you said it.
1: Gentlemen, I'm going to go to bed. I believe it's good to talk to all y'all. And gentlemen from Western Texas, I used to live in Seymour and close to, what is the name of that place? Big town up north, Wichita Falls, Texas. I'd run up there if I needed anything, because it was the biggest, closest city there was. Catch you later. W4JLR.
2: Have a good one, Jason.
0: And so that was just west of there, B5EDB.
2: See you later, Jason.
1: Good night, 7-3, two of y'all doubles, though. We'll catch you later, W4JLR.
0: Fort Worth, back in the day.

0: hate to do this. I ain't feel good today either. And my meds kicking in. And instead of falling asleep on the microphone, I think I'm going to hang the microphone up and listen to y'all talk about that device. Maybe he can enlighten you a little bit on how it works without giving away too many trade secrets and some stuff like that, because it's really fascinating how that thing works. That makes it so accurate. Of course, the developer, I think you said a minute ago, works for NASA. But, guys, I'm just about run out. So I'm going to see if I can quit fighting these meds and go get some. W5RHS.
1: Yeah, you're starting to slur your words like you're drunk. Have a good one, Kelly. David, enjoyed talking to you, and I think I'm going to do the same thing. I just got off 8 hours work and got to get up and go back at it tomorrow. So, I was listening to you when you was explaining how it worked to Kelly a while ago, which I didn't understand a whole lot of it, but as long as it works, that's all that matters to me. Let's see if I can figure out how to get my hands on one.
2: Yes, sir. And Kelly, good to visit with you again. And when you have time, I can show you the other part that we were talking about. All right. I'm probably going to let my little girl out. She's a dog. 10-pound dachshund that's 11 years old and going strong. We're out and do our thing, and we'll call it an evening also. Have a good one, gentlemen. KB5EDB in the group.
1: Yeah, I got a little 10-pound chihuahua that never barks hardly. She's laying up here piled up behind me, sound asleep already. Have a good one, W5JFA.
0: Catch y'all later. Yeah, I can tell I'm starting to sound kind of draggy. Catch you good. Catch you later. W5RHS, maybe we'll catch you later tomorrow, David. W5RHS, still on any time.

0: good morning. K5 TEL.
1: Hey, y'all going to church today?
0: Make it today. Dana got up, wasn't feeling too good. She lifted a bunch of boxes and stuff, so. And so we didn't make it this morning. Feeling a little bit better now. How you doing?
1: Fine, doing fine. I didn't make the 10 o'clock service, but I'll make the 11 o'clock to stop somewhere and get me a Dr. Pepper Zero before I get there, though. Something to drink.
0: I made the 11 o'clock service, but we had to get there at 9. And the problem is that they were going to have us in Sunday school in... They normally have it in the sanctuary, but they have it in the fellowship hall, and those chairs are very uncomfortable, so that would have meant we would have been sitting there for 2 hours in those.
1: They ain't just old bare metal folding chairs, are they? We got them little chairs that connect to, they're padded and foamed, and they're, each chair connects to the one next to it. A little hook that goes in between them. I don't know if you know what I'm talking about or not.
0: These are just the wooden chairs for the fellowship hall. They're not connected to anything. And they're really slow chairs, and they're really uncomfortable. They're short, and they don't have hardly a back to them. They're made for, and she's short too, they're made for the fellowship hall. So, you know, and normally we don't have mystical in there, but they were going to combine some classes, so we would have been in there for about 2 hours.
1: I think you said your ride was going to be only for 9 o'clock today.
0: We leave at 8:40. Of course, they have breakfast, you know, full breakfast, so it's worth being there by 9, but... breakfast is from 9 to 10, and then church, Sunday school is 10 to 11, and then church is 11 to 12:30.
1: Sunday school 10 to 11, then church from 11 to whenever we finish, which is anywhere from 12 to 12:30. But then we have Wednesday nights when we do our meal. And they do it at 6 o'clock on Wednesday, and church at 7 o'clock. But I'll be going to Elaine again this week. I really hope to get that finished soon. Anyway, they're upgrading a bunch of equipment, and I don't really like the way they're doing it, but that's beyond my pay scale.
0: Yeah. Well, I guess we're going to order a PLC radio for my father-in-law, if he can use one today. You know, he's got the Alzheimer's and dementia and Parkinson's, but he likes talking on the radio, so we're going to make sure he can use one, because the radios that are going up, got to order one today, or they're going up tomorrow, so we want to make sure he can do that today. Going to get that for his birthday, so maybe that'll give him something he'll enjoy doing.
1: Hopefully I can remember to, I completely forgot last week to call your friend, and maybe he hadn't sold it yet, but if he has, then that's just too bad on my account. But whatever you have, I'll have to go back and look through the text messages. And I would have probably been a lot more equipped to look into all that if it happened while I was on vacation, but you can't always plan that timing, and I didn't think about, was off yesterday, didn't think nothing about it all day long, so, when I wasn't terribly busy, but I was trying to catch up on sleep, not sleeping very much. I was on call for work, and I about ran down from work, a little bit overtime every day, too, and been a long week.
0: Well, did you ever decide you're going to get one of those radios like Roger had?
1: probably eventually, but I done spent $250 on my Anytone 878 UV2, and which I thought was supposed to have a AM receive, but I hadn't tried it yet in the actual radio. But I went and looked on the little thing they mailed me, not mailed me, but came in the box, the instructions and all that. Said it didn't have it. Said none of those particular 878s had aircraft receive. That'd be kind of neat to have if I ever go to an airport to, you know, like an air show or something. I don't know. I'm sure they use AM still. Anyway, so I read why they, let me let this thing recycle right quick. Why they kind of stuck with AM, never went to FM's, because they, you know, it's like single sideband. You can kind of hear several people at one time still in there if they ain't walking over each other too much. Sometimes they'll break through the static.
0: Oh, yeah. Well, those radios go on, they're on sale right now for like $129, so. They're going to go up, I think, so. While we were saying, if you want to get one of them. Kelly's got three or four of them now, so. And we've been enjoying them. We tried one at my sister's house, and, she doesn't have any cell coverage, and neither did we, but the radios work fine, so that was a good thing.
1: Real good, real good. All right, I got to jump out. I'm sorry about all that background noise. I ain't got a hand free right now to silence it. I will jump in here in the store. I'll be back in a minute. W4JLR.

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1: Go ahead.
2: I'm getting close to my final approach to church, but I figured I'd make one or two more rounds if I could.

0: Trying to locate this Discord site, but I tell you what, it's hard to navigate.
1: You say was trying to navigate?

0: about your father? I believe you said your father-in-law likes to talk on the radio, but he didn't. He's got Alzheimer's or dementia. And so just hopefully you just keep the battery charged and remember to keep it on so y'all can call him.
1: Wife has one, so she goes to store or something, you know, that way he can call her if he needs to and so forth, so, you know, same kind of radio, he can't beat the price, so, thought, well, we better get one before they go up, if he can use it, batteries last about 2 days, so, before you have to charge it, so, I think he'll be okay.
0: It was on sale for $135, not sure what you said.
1: $129 and then shipping right now, and then they're going up tomorrow. So, but yeah, that's what they are right now. That covers your first year, and it's like $20 a year after. Or you can pay $40 and get 3 years. So, but for them, I think it'd be a good thing. You know, you get all the public channels, and then we'll have a channel that we can get on that they can, you know, talk to us on. So that'll be pretty nice.
0: I think I'm going to hold out for that combo radio. I sure like it. And, you know, because I'm going to have a, probably going to have me a HT with me anyways, and that kills two birds with one stone. Unless I'm wanting a digital HT with me. I think counting the AWINs and everything, I got four or five handhelds now.
1: Probably like the one like Roger and Kelly have, because it does all of it, the Optimus. It does VHF, UHF, and that, so that's probably the one you want.
0: I just pulled up to church, so I'll catch you later. W4JLR clear, and I'll be back on here about 1 o'clock.
1: Sounds good, 10 FTL.

Up out eating somewhere. Around eating somewhere. Yeah, so they probably gone to eat somewhere. He didn't make it to church, is what he told me. Wife wasn't feeling well, so I don't know, maybe he's able to get a ride to go out to eat. Well, he did say something about his sister, though. I don't remember exactly. I thought that was yesterday. I don't know.

0: Well, Justin, you make back in, or Jason, I mean, K5TL. We're not going to eat. We got some good barbecue chicken cooking in the crock pot for some homemade quesadillas here.
1: That sure sounds good to me. What time do I need to come over?
0: A while to cook yet. Put them in this morning, so. Looking forward to that.
1: A little too far for me to travel anyway, but we do need to get up, all of us, one Saturday and probably go up there to Brown's again and eat. That might be the next ham festival. We can do that, unless there's something else just close by going on.
0: Brown's is an excellent place to go. I guess they got a chance of some storms again today, possible a tornado or two in the state, so keep an eye on that.
1: Work. That ain't much I can do if it's under the right conditions, got a roll on it. So, I think I'm gonna jump out at the Whataburger here just a minute. Get a bite of lunch. I sure do like to eat there whenever I get a chance. So we'll catch y'all later, JLR.
2: Hey, Jason.
1: I don't know who's hollering Jason. Maybe that was Roger, but go ahead.
2: I just gonna tell you, I'm my yard on this little old talk radio thing ain't no bigger than a handheld, a mobile handheld mic.
1: Had it linked up through Kelly's thing or your or that Optima in the house? How's that work?
2: Yeah, that Optima works like a repeater. Kelly's on the 120.
1: Pretty neat. So you get that little handheld, gets plenty good into this repeater, I guess. All kinds of different ways of talking nowadays.
2: Yeah, the good part about this is you can be in Texas, Georgia, Africa, or anywhere else and still get in.
0: So, got all the ham frequencies in it, all that.
1: Thing about that over the M1KE is you don't have to hook up to your cell phone. It's just automatically ready to go.
2: Yes, sir. I just thought I'd jump on here and show you how that worked. Very neat.
1: You and Tim doubled the time before that a little bit. Well, anyway, I got to jump out and get a burger here, or chicken or something. You know how I like my chicken. We'll catch you a little bit later on this evening, maybe. W4JLR.
2: Okay, W5GFA. Yeah, Tim, I just thought I'd fire that up and let him have a sound of how that works.
0: Nice for him and if he's going over any lane. But, yeah, I guess we'll just be around here and see what happens today. Hope the weather doesn't do anything. I need to program a few frequencies in my radio, but probably do that tomorrow. I didn't have one of the fire department channels in here, I found out.
2: gonna take my computer to work and hook it up to that 9600 and see if there's any way I can change that VFO to 40 watts. So every time you go to VFO, no matter what you put in there, it only shows 1 watt. And that ain't no good, because if you're going down the road in a vehicle and you needed to, well, like that day we come up there, we needed to punch in that Russellville repeater, it only give us 1 watt. And that ain't no good.
0: Johnny, any 5L on, I'll ask him how to do that. I think there's a way to do it. We'll just have to figure that out, because there's got to be a way to do it. I guess you can change it on the, in the memory channel, but it won't change in VFO, will it? Can't you hit a button on the mic or something and up the power?
2: Well, I don't know, since I don't have any kind of a manual for the Open GD77, the manual that come with it, that ain't no good once you change the firmware in it. So that manual don't work no more.
0: There is a man. I'll have to ask somebody. I know you can change it on the fly if you're memory mode, but I guess you can't on VFO. You hit one button and then the up arrow on the mic or something.
3: Okay.
0: I don't remember how.
3: Okay.
2: Yeah, I'm gonna hook it up to the computer and see if I can change it that way, or if I can do it on the face of the radio or the mic or something. I'm gonna tinker with it, see if I come up with something.
0: I got to program David's repeater in there, see if you can get into it on about 40 watts. He's 444 or whatever it is. W5DOD, I know. Kelly thought he hit it the other night, but it doesn't have a squelch tail on it, so you really don't know you get into it unless somebody else is on it. But he couldn't get on 1 watt because David couldn't hear him, so. Whatever you get that program in it, where it work. And that'll be a good thing. I sent you a Facebook reel. I don't know if you have a message. I don't know if it'll message. I don't know if you had saw that video or not, but it was Alexander PD, evidently. He had a pretty good little fight with that guy.
2: Okay, yeah, I watched it here after a while. Now I don't get, I don't have it set up or never have got it set up for it to do push notifications for anything on Facebook. But as soon as I get to work, that's the first thing I open up is Facebook. It'll be there.
0: Yeah, I sent it to Messenger, so you should have it.

Anytime you're in the VFO, if you go in there and in the menu and go to channel power or on the channel settings, it just says NA and it won't let you change it. So I'm going to see if I can do it in the software.

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1: How you doing? 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

0: Did you say something about killing ladybugs?
1: Killer up on in eastern Oklahoma.
0: Your first two numbers, letters off, you key up just a second or two more before you speak.
1: Killer up on in eastern Oklahoma.
0: Your first two numbers, letters off, you key up just a second or two more before you speak.

0: You got a hot spot.
1: Well, I'm accessing the Van Buren, Arkansas repeater. But speaking of broken up, that's kind of your description. Your kind of broke up on yours.
0: Maybe, unfortunately, I'm headed further south as we speak, away from the repeater. And I'm hitting these hills, so I may have to, I think it's a low area through here. Anyway, I'll jump off while I'm ahead and may get back on the base when I get home. But I usually take a nap there on Sunday evening, so I probably won't be back on till after church gets out tonight. W4JLR.
1: JLR, is that correct?
0: That's correct. Whiskey 4, Juliet Lima Romeo.
1: Out there, right, you're outside of Cleveland, Georgia, is that correct?
0: I move so much, I just leave that address. My mother lives there. And so if they mail me anything, I'll definitely get it. But I'm liable to move next week or something. Things turn out certain ways. So anyway, I'm born and raised in Cleveland, but right now I'm living in about central, well, about 40 miles south of Little Rock. I can't even talk. If you know where Sheridan is, that's where I live.
1: Yeah, I'm well acquainted with Sheridan, sure enough. Sure enough, yeah. I used to call on the electric department there in Benton, Arkansas. You know where Benton, Arkansas is?
0: Yes, sir. I just came and ate at the Whataburger. Did you say you used to work at the electric company in Benton? I think that's what you said, something about electric company.
1: Yes, sir. I used to do safety meetings there. Used to do safety meetings for the linemen there at Benton, Arkansas, Rudder.
0: That's something you don't mess around with. You get caught up in that stuff. I remember one thing about a guy got his arm caught up in something, and I think it burned him. They had to amputate down to about his elbow. But, you know, that stuff keeps burning with that heat in it for several days, and they finally ended up amputating him right there at his shoulder.
1: Sir, with electrical burn, it burns from the inside out versus a fire type burn, it burns from the outside. So total different situation with electrical burn, but unfortunately it's usually bad when you get burnt with electricity, Roger.
0: That's exactly right now that you mentioned it, but yes, it and that's what of course happened with him. And somehow I had another one, you know, all these safety stories and stuff is what try to make stuff safer after something happens, obviously. But some kid got on an end guide wire and climbed that thing up. I think he had a balloon or something got stuck up there. Anyway, he thought he'd go after it, and he shimmied up that end ground guide wire and got into that probably 7,200 volt or something like that. Probably killed him. I don't remember what his outcome was, but I used to do outside plant engineering with Telco, and I've been in Telco since 99. Well, listen, I need to let you go. That's some other things to get close to the house here. And we will say 73. Name here's Jason, which you've seen that on the internet there. W4JLR clear.
1: It's been a pleasure.

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0: Landing in Russellville, K5TL.
1: Between the clouds here in Columbia County, south of Magnolia, but we probably had 2 inches of rain the last 2 hours. KJ5LNI.
0: Yeah, they've had a severe thunderstorm warning out for down there just a little while ago. So, it just started raining here, so it's coming on down. Are y'all?
1: Pretty good. Yeah, we've had quite a bit of rain and just a good steady thunder with it. There hasn't been anything severe that we've seen so far. But we're running down Mansfield, Louisiana, helping my sister get moved in down that way.
0: Oh, okay. I guess is that Spring Hill? We get into that repeater from there or not? I don't know where Mansfield is.
1: Equipment operator, and they're doing a big project down there in International Paper, and she'd rather stay in her camper than stay in a hotel or motel, so she puts the per diem in her pocket and stays in her camper, and it works out better for her that way. She likes it better that way. But yeah, they're moving in this weekend to start a big project for the next few months, and yeah, I'm coming through Willisville right now. I don't have UHF in my vehicle just yet. I'm going to do some radio swapping around and put one of my dual banders in here, and I can get into that new burner they've got that's been running in Spring Hill. That machine will really cover some ground there.
0: Great. Yeah, y'all need to get it where you can get into the repeater down there or what have you. So, I've been talking to Mike, and he said that thing is really working a lot better than the 2 meter. He even worked it for Magnolia, I think, on a handheld.
1: Yeah, Chris, TI5LAW, he was able to work it full quieting. His house is on his station. He's got, I believe it was 50 watts on UHF. It's in at about 40 feet.
0: UHF going, I'll have to try that. I know Larry's down at Hampton. He's got to get a mic for a V71, and he needs a mag mount antenna for his truck. And he can put probably need a little help programming that radio. I don't know, it doesn't have a speech chip. So, anyway, that works out pretty good. We can get him all set up. He might be able to get into that when he travels, because he goes down to Magnolia and places like that. So, all kind of stuff.

coverage up here a little bit more from this area. But it all sounds good. It's all working good. We've been playing with All-Star and the M1KE, and I got some kind of new digital mode out for it, but I don't know what it does, so haven't messed with that. So, but all kind of new things coming. Accessible for us.

like the full PTT deal, and it's worked out pretty good, you know. I like it. They got the public channels, and you can make the private channels. And I guess we're going to get my sister one because we went over there yesterday, and she didn't have any cell coverage, but we could use the radio, so that's pretty cool. She really needs something at her house and something she can take to work with her at the hospital, so I think we're going to do that. Transfer over, but it might. But they can check the SIMS card to see.

0: impressed with all the different moats. So anyway, it's this M1KE is just really blown up with all the different things. I'm wanting to get some local All-Star stuff going around here and get that going. Especially with the nets going on, that was a didn't think any tornadoes were coming. So that's pretty interesting. Well, I'll let you go. You're getting a little noisy. So we'll say 7-3 for you for now, and y'all have a good time down that way. Maybe we'll catch you when you get a little better range. That Willisville machine's doing good, K5TL.
1: Hey, Tim, W5JFA.

TEL. Anybody that's monitoring, just for general information, the National Weather Service has issued a tornado warning for part of Newton and northern Johnson County until 3:30. Tornado warning for part of Newton and northern Johnson County until, I believe it's 3:30, in case anybody's in that area. K5TEL.

0: 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JDC.
1: That last station, all we're getting is three syllables, so we're not sure if you're calling somebody or if you have a report or what.
0: Oh, man, I'm sorry. I was just checking my radio out.
1: Yeah, you're in there. I'm here in Russellville.
0: DDC clear.
1: I want to key up and wait a few seconds before you transmit, because I'm not sure where you're coming in at, but on the link system, if you don't do that, we won't hear, we missed the first part of your transmission there. You got a little noise with you, but you're in there. K5TL. K5TEL, M5MBJ, Harris. Hey, how you doing today? K5TEL. We've got tornado warning just south of us. Didn't know if you can see anything on that or not. Part of Newton County and Johnson County is under the tornado warning. And I don't know where, but I heard that there was a tornado watch issued, but I don't know what counties.
2: We're under the watch, northwest quarter, north central. I wasn't sure on the warning. I hadn't looked at the radar.
1: Southern Newton, I believe, in northern Johnson County. I don't remember exactly how many miles from Clarksville. Those are the two counties that didn't say Boone or anything in it yet.
3: Communications to Boulder.
2: Yeah, I knew it wasn't Boone. I just wasn't sure on the Newton County end. It was north, central, or on the south end. But anyway, all right. We'll be listening here, Tim. Catch you in a few. It's 5MBJ Harrison.
1: Newton and Northern Johnson. I didn't hear it on Mac call, but I don't have an AWIN, so, and for some reason they don't have a, sometimes I get it on the scanner and sometimes I don't, so I sort of missed that with the fire department.
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6: Hey, Jason, if you'll stand by, I'll get the NWA Skywarn system linked up. We started to net over there for that storm. I'm going to swing over there and get us linked up here in just a minute. K5DVT.
7: And we're going to go ahead and start the Arkansas Oxcom Skywarn. QST, Arkansas Oxcom Skywarn, the tornado warning. National Weather Service in Little Rock has issued a tornado warning for central Johnson County. Actually, the Johnson County one's been canceled now. Southwestern Newton County, at 2:53 p.m., a severe thunderstorm capable of producing a tornado was located near Devil's Knob, or 21 miles southwest of Jasper, moving northeast at 20 miles per hour. This is a tornado warning until 3:30 p.m. for southwestern Newton County. Tornado warning for southwestern Newton County at 2:53 miles southwest of Jasper. W5HRP, Arkansas Oxcom Skywarn. 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
1: 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Skywarn net up.
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2: W5HRP Arkansas come Skywarn. The tornado warning, Little Rock, National Weather Service in Little Rock has said the storm is falling apart and may be canceled early. They're talking about low top convection. Not sure where that's at, and so they're going to give it another couple of scans. But just make sure everybody's aware there is a tornado warning right now for southwestern Newton County until 3:30 p.m. 253 tornado, thunderstorm capable of producing a tornado is located near Devil's Knob or 21 miles southwest of Jasper, moving at northeast at 20 miles per hour. W5HRP Arkansas has come Skywarn. Since we do have an active tornado warning, we are not taking any check-ins. But if we have any reportable criteria only, no check-ins. W5HRP Arkansas has come Skywarn.

0: W5HRP, Arkansas, Oxcom, Skywarn. A tornado warning remains in effect until 3:30 p.m. for southwestern Newton County. Stand by.
1: Skywarn, that's up.

0: 55HRP, Arkansas, Oxcom Skywarn. The National Weather Service in Little Rock has actually canceled the tornado warning for southwestern Newton County. The tornado warning for southwest Newton County has been canceled. There is not a tornado warning active at the moment. The tornadic thunderstorm which prompted that warning has weakened. Therefore, the National Weather Service in Little Rock has canceled that warning. Tornado watch remains in effect until 7 p.m. for north central Arkansas. This is W5HRP, Arkansas, Oxcom Skywarn. Quick look around the state. I don't see any thunderstorm warnings active at the moment. There is a special weather statement down in the west central Arkansas area for portions of Yell County, Garland County, Perry County, and looks like Scott County. But don't see anything right now. We're going to stay on the air just for a few minutes. We'll take a few check-ins here, see if anybody's listening that wants to get on the list here. We do have ham.live up. Again, you can log on right now at ham.live and check in if you want to. But we'll go ahead and take a few check-ins here before we shut down just to see anybody's there. If you want to get on the list for the Arkansas Com Skywarn Net, call Net Control, W5HRP.
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0: catch these three. But last station did not make it after W5JFA. If you tried to check in after that, let me read back the check-ins we've got so far and then try that again. We had first up is N5XFW on Ham.Live. JM, thank you for being here and starting up the net. KJ5PTF, Ron in Benton. KJ5EVS, John in Desark. W5HRP, that's me. N0STG, Tony in Southern California. N5CES, Charles in Arkadelphia. NA0D, Chris, thank you up there in Flippin. N5ALC, Alex. N5ALC, Alex. Sorry for reading you twice there, Batesville. N5NBJ, Jason in Harrison. KJ5IDY, Mountain Home, that's John. W5RHS, Richard in Benton. Kelly, sorry about that, Kelly. Kelly, you were pretty noisy. I barely got, I only recognized you because you gave your call sign twice, and I got it the second time. So you're kind of in and out of whatever repeater you're getting there, or you've got signal loss if you're coming in directly. And then finally, I had W5JFA Roger in Malvern, and then W0RY Chris in Malvern. Any corrections to that list, call net control.
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1: W5RHS, go ahead.
0: Yeah, signal report, please. Am I okay now?
1: You're sounding perfect, like you normally do.
0: Okay, so Storm Rain Line, W5RHS.
1: All right, we had N5GC George in Conway, and then we had KB5EDB David in San Angelo, Texas, join us on ham.live here in the last few minutes, so thank you for that. I'm going to take one more look here at the weather radar. The National Weather Service is saying numerous storms are rotating with mid-level mesocyclones as these storms move across the state, coming in from southwest portion of the state, moving kind of towards the northeast. Rotation with any particular storm is not real tight and does not last very long, so there is potential for storms to pop back up above severe levels and warrant another net, but we're going to go ahead and shut the net down now at 312 at this point. I'm not seeing anything else right now. There's just some special weather statements, so there's nothing, no severe weather warnings at this moment. Three more check-ins to read, and then we'll close it down. K5TST, Bob. In Dallas, thank you, Bob. KI5VJB, Justin in Little Rock. KI5LAW, Chris in El Dorado. That's all I've got here. Thank you guys for being on the air. Sorry to interrupt the repeaters, but we'll return the repeaters back to normal use. W5HRP.

This is W5HRP with just a quick reminder that the tornado watch is in effect for portions of northwest Arkansas until 7 o'clock tonight. Primary threats include a couple of tornadoes being possible and scattered damaging wind gusts up to 60 miles per hour possible. A few supercells, which will probably continue to mature across the watch area ahead of a weak mid-level disturbance approaching the Ozarks, and a couple of brief tornadoes are possible, as we just saw with the tornado warning a few minutes ago. Haven't heard, the National Weather Service has not reported anything, and I haven't seen anything reported to the Weather Service, but the tornado watch is in effect until 7 p.m. for a portion of northwest Arkansas. W5HRP, Arkansas Net, Oxcom Skywarn. The net is over at this point, but just wanted to make sure everybody was aware of the tornado watch. W5HRP is going to be clear.

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0: You ain't heard no Oxcom traffic, have you?
1: No, not in the last hour or two.
0: A little shy while I was trying to take a nap. The parking lot was wet there at the apartment when I left. Must not have got too bad, though.
1: Yeah, we got a little shower here earlier, but that didn't last but about 5 minutes.
0: Pretty much didn't do us no good then on a rain. It's going to be in a drought again. You already up at work?
1: Yeah, I've been at work since 3 o'clock.
0: Easy money. All right, then. Well, we'll catch you later. I'm about back at church here, and then we'll see if you're listening there about 6:37 o'clock. 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

5 RHS with a special weather statement. A strong thunderstorm will impact portions of west central Lone Oak, northeastern Grant, northwestern Jefferson, and southeastern Saline County, and southeastern Pulaski until 6:15. 539 Doppler radar tracking a strong thunderstorm near Sheridan moving northeast at 40. Winds of 50 to 55 miles an hour. Locations impacted will be Little Rock, North Little Rock, Bryant, Sheridan, Southwest Little Rock, Shannon Hills, Wrightsville, Redfield, Prattville, Potter Creek, Cane Creek, Ironton, Estes, East End, Orion, Sweet Home, Mapleville, Hensley Island, Dogwood, and Scott. Torrential rainfall and continuous cloud-to-ground lightning is occurring with this storm. The storm may intensify. W5RHS.